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1: 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And if you're waiting for the Batman movie, I got an update in 5 minutes. Stay close, let's talk about it. 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

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Chance the Rapper, Lil Wayne, also has some Love Yours, J. Cole on the way. 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

106.7 The Beat, Columbus, real hip-hop and R&B. The Kid, Ferrari Simmons, WGFT, Gunna Burna Boy. I got some Beautiful Lies, Young Blue, Kehlani, and I have some Residuals, Chris Brown, all on the way. Don't go nowhere, why would you? And gotta talk about this heat wave, because these temperatures are in the hundreds.

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0: 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Radio Boss Hardbody, Kiati, Too Hard for the Radio, Drake. Let's get into that 6 minutes. Today we finally come to the end of the road, the World Cup. Spain, Argentina, hey, finally getting down to who is the king of the hill, the world version. Now, here's my thing. Definitely Messi is a legend, and this could be his very last, basically, World Cup match. But the thing about it is, he plays for Argentina, y'all, and Argentina has been racist during this tournament against the homie Speed, and then I went and did the homework and research. I'm going for whoever is going against Argentina, straight like that. Messi, no disrespect, man, you still could be the GOAT, but man, I do not do that racism well at all.
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I'ma shoot straight. It's gonna be hard to wake up and get to church. What? It's almost six, but we are still in the mix. Big shout out to everybody still up.

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0: Columbus is real hip hop and R&B. 106.7 The Beat. Let's keep this music going on our Sunday morning together. Chris Brown still headed your way right now, T.I.
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0: 106.7 The Beat, Columbus's real hip-hop and R&B. Leon Thomas Mutt keeping the playlist rolling on our Sunday together. What's up? It's Ariel. I think I finally wrapped my head around JT saying, I want to be the Black Britney Spears. Because, of course, at face value, you think, why you want to be Britney Spears? Like, his mama's just having a hard time. But I think more so than anything else, not that JT wants to be a white woman or that she wants what Britney has, more so like being a crossover, being a really big phenomenon. Because I'm not even going to hold you. As a girl who had a Britney Spears cassette tape back in the early 90s, Britney Spears was a big, big deal. Didn't matter if you were black or white, as Michael would say. Could you see that for JT, though? Because honestly, I could see that being her lane. But I also, I don't know if pop cultural phenomenon is what I see for JT. Anyway, hit me up on the Talkback, Mike. Join the conversation.
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0: Early in the morning, late at night. 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
1: Mostly sunny skies across central Ohio. Still looking at just a little bit of wildfire smoke making a bit of a haze across the skies. Not nearly as bad as what we had last week. Temperatures topping off in the lower 80s. Tonight, mostly clear conditions expected. Overnight lows down into the mid-60s. I'm Storm Team 4 meteorologist Brian Still.
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106.7 The Beat. What's up, it's Ariel with you on our Sunday morning. This is your reminder, if you haven't already, go to the library this week. Go find a book or tap in the Hoopla. 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All right, T-Pain still headed your way. Right now, Tim's.

0: 106.7 The Beat. Kehlani and Usher keeping that music rolling on our Sunday morning together. What's up? It's Ariel. Did you see Meek Mill on Wax podcast where he was talking about how artificial intelligence could help him become the next hip-hop billionaire? Okay, here's the thing. I do think that there is a space and a place for AI. Because at this point, like, we're really not going to escape it. I absolutely despise what it does to the environment. 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But there are ways to ethically and responsibly use it. Is Meek Mill going to be one of those people? 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

Columbus's real hip-hop and R&B, 106.7 The Beat. Hey, it's Ariel with you on our Sunday morning. You can follow me on all socials at OL Yeah. If you, like me, have finally reached a point to where you like, I don't want to sit and live my life trying to eat all the protein and find all of the latest health and wellness, whatever. So you want to keep it as simple as humanly possible. There are things to discuss. And two more songs. Brent Fayez right now. Kanye West next. Let's talk. Thanks for listening.

106.7 to beat. Columbus's real hip-hop and R&B. Gunna and Burna Boy keeping the music rolling on our Sunday morning together. What's up is Ariel. The pandemic was like where a lot of people got into health and wellness very heavy. But remember how much time we had on our hands in 2020 versus how much time you got on your hands in 2026? Like, we kind of back to where we were pre

106.7 The Beat, Columbus's real hip-hop and R&B. Hi, Zariel. Let's keep this music rolling for our Sunday together. Meek Mill as well as Gunna headed in your direction. Speaking of Meek Mill, he said AI is going to help him become the next hip-hop billionaire entrepreneur. I got thoughts. We'll get into those next. In the meantime, we get into David Timms. Thanks for listening.

0: Justin Love, rocking with you on 106.7 The Beat. Hey, shout out to Kim for calling me but not having the phone number. How did you do this, Kim?
1: I like pulled it up on Facebook.
0: Look, I appreciate you actually using a phone instead of making a messenger call. Those things are awkward.
1: Right.
0: You ever answer one of them?
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0: So Kelsey Fender, the first American, she just rowed her boat across the Pacific.
1: The Pacific Ocean?
0: Pacific Ocean. Wait,
1: which ocean was it? Be specific.
0: The Pacific Ocean. She spent 44 days in a rowboat, like not a big boat, a rowboat, rowed herself for 44 days, 2,400 miles from Cali to Hawaii.
1: Wait, that's not going through the Pacific Ocean.
0: Thank you.
1: Ocean? Thank you. That's, you gotta go to like Japan to get through that ocean.
0: They said she went through the Pacific Ocean.
1: She went halfway through the Pacific Ocean. She went to Hawaii and got her pineapple and got her spam and then got her some sand. And nah, she about halfway there.
0: Halfway there in the middle of anywhere in a rowboat by yourself with no help, nobody to call. And you just did this because you felt like it.
1: Look,
0: that's pretty exciting and dangerous.
1: Look, wifey talking about we want to go on a cruise. Mm. Have you ever been on a cruise?
0: No.
1: Yeah, I went on one time like 5 years ago. It was the I Love the 90s cruise, right? So like Naughty by Nature was on there. Salt and Pepper was on there. You know, I was playing video games with Cisco. I mean, it was dope, right? Except for the fact that you in this little room. I gotta spread out. I gotta stretch. We got this like twin size mattress, and you're sitting here talking about, hey, you're having a good time. You're glad you're here. No, I'm not. Having a good time. Yeah, I mean, S and a P wanna get with me. That's cute and everything, but nah, I'm uncomfortable.
0: You want Kelsey to come and get you, huh?
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Love it.

Yo, what's going on? This is Drizzy Drake, and you are listening to my homie, Justin Love, on 106.7 The Beat. Love it!

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1: Mini Obama.
0: We're shaking.
1: And Lil Wayne gonna be here July 23rd at the Nationwide Arena. Doors open with a show start at 8 o'clock, but y'all know that they be late all the time sometimes. So y'all ain't gotta rush to get there though. But go show my boy some love on his tour for the 20 years of Carter.
0: Yeah. What else you got on that?
1: I was just letting him know to go to the concert.
0: Oh, that's it?
1: Go have some fun, but don't shut it down. Make sure y'all got good concert etiquette and whatnot, because I guess that's a thing now.
0: Concert etiquette?
1: Yeah, you can't.
0: What is concert etiquette?
1: They talking about they don't want you. And Jay-Z show started all of this mess.
0: Okay.
1: They don't want you standing up, recording the whole show that's live. They don't want you. Why not?
0: Because I paid money for this seat, because I didn't pay to see you see the show.
1: I paid for my memories,
0: too. I paid to see the show.
1: I want to go back and look at it. I had a great time.
0: Okay, well, keep your memories off the seat. Put your booty on the seat and keep your memories on the floor.
1: Okay, basically, like, don't block your view.
0: Thank you.
1: You agree with the people. I like that.
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0: Hemisphere. Somebody tell them people Mr. Hem is here.
1: Whoa, whoa, whoa, whoa, whoa, whoa.
0: Mr. Hem is here.
1: Whoa, whoa, whoa, whoa, whoa, whoa.
0: Mr. Hem.
2: Yo, what's going on? This is Drizzy Drake.
3: Yeah, yeah.
2: DJ Khaled.
3: Hey,
2: what's up? It's Nelly Choppin'.

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1: Minnie Obama.
0: 106.7 The Beat. What's happening?
1: Dwayne Wade's son, Zaire Wade, allegedly has been charged with a felony domestic violence case. And the internet, y'all know how they get with these celeb kids and things like that. They automatically want to drag your parents into it and things of that nature. So do you feel like these celeb parents, like their reputation should be at stake if their kids make mistakes like this or be in these type of conversations? Do you think that's fair or how do you feel about that?
0: Yes and no. Because if it's consistent, then there's obviously a consistent problem. Right. Mm-hmm. But if it's like a one time thing, now it depends on the severity of that one time thing, obviously. Mm-hmm. But if it's consistent, then yeah, we probably are lacking some type of training or some type of child development or, you know,
1: your parenting skills.
0: Something's wrong, right?
1: Yeah.
0: If it's a one time thing, and again, depends on the severity of that one time thing. I wouldn't say it's necessarily the parents' fault because kids are going to be kids, mm-hmm. right? And teenagers are going to be teens at 20. You get the idea.
1: Yeah.
0: So in other words, people are going to be people. People are going to make mistakes. People are going to do things. Does that always fall back on the parent? You can't make, I mean, regardless of what people say, you can't make someone do or not do something, even if that person is your child.
1: Facts.
0: Right? But you can still help, and by repetition and by consistency, help that human being grow up and be developed in a way where that won't become a part of their lifestyle, even though they're still a human being. Bam.
1: Amen.
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16: Yeah, yeah, yeah. The sound of the culture. Hip hop. Hey. Right here. 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

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Love it!

0: Mini Obama talking about different kinds of states, like state of Ohio, state of mind, state of emergency, state of
1: depression. I'm joking.
0: Dang, just happy life.
1: Get
0: okay.
1: Dark real quick.
0: Man, talk to me. What's going on? It's 106.7 The View, by the way.
1: All right, so Ohio has just been named one of America's best places for business by CNBC.
0: Oh.
1: And I just feel like that's the prime example of you can lead a horse to water, but you can't make them drink. How are we, like, we have all these businesses, we're flourishing, and mm-hmm. that basically means, like, the economy here should be great, but, like, half these people here don't want to work, don't mm-hmm. go to work, mm-hmm. they're running the streets, like, our homeless count mm-hmm. is, like, kind of high, and that's just sad because, obviously, now we know that there is opportunity out here for people to go work and, like, mm-hmm. expand and level up in life, and I don't understand why people are not taking these opportunities.
0: Look, let's just be honest. It's all about what you expect out of life.
1: Yep.
0: You know what I'm saying? I mean, how many times have we seen privilege in every aspect of people in our society, right?
1: Wait.
0: Do we really owe you, we as a nation, we as a government, we as a people, do we really owe you this for nothing? Just because you're on this planet, just because you're breathing, your feet are on the ground, does that mean that we owe you
1: anything?
0: Anything,
1: no.
0: Right? No. I'm good with helping people. I'm good with helping people get to a better place. And I understand that not everybody, we all come from different places in life, obviously, mm-hmm. right? So I understand some people are not grown up that way. Some people are not taught the work ethic that others are.
1: Mm-hmm.
0: But at the end of the day, man, we all have to find a way to contribute if we expect. We have to find a way to make a deposit if we want a return.
1: Bet.
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The success of every person should be the inspiration to another. We should raise each other up. My love note to you today from Serena Williams. I go by the name of Justin Love. Princeton, daddy loves you. At least your husband loves sending you, baby. Mama, I miss you. It's 106.7 The Beat, Columbus is real hip-hop and R&B. Yeah.

0: What's good? It's 106.7 The Beat. Columbus is real hip hop and R&B. I am Trey White, officially checking in. Frank Ocean is up next right now. Ye and Lauryn Hill. It's called I Can't Wait. Kicking off the show. It's The Beat.
1: Tell the people.

0: right back at it. Man, hope you're having a pretty decent Sunday. Definitely appreciate you for listening to the show this afternoon. Coming up next, I got Mariah the Scientist, Burning Blue. Glorilla is on the way. Also, Chris Brown with his latest Obvious. And if you want to hear something this afternoon, we got the vibes for you, man. 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I got the song you're trying to hear. Just let me know what it is.
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right, make sure you tap in with me on IG. I'll follow you right back. Trey White in the number 3. That's where you can find me. I got Gunna and Burna Boy. It's coming up next. It's 106.7 The Beat.

0: 106.7 to B, Columbus's Real Hip Hop and R&B. I am Trey White. All right, coming up next, I got Give Me On with Jezebel. Leon Thomas is right after that. Also, I got you with some Chris Brown. And look, it's a blessed day today. Why? Because you woke up this morning, you got clothes on your back, food on your table. Those little things right there aren't so little, because some people didn't wake up and get a chance to do any of that today. So what are you so blessed for today?
1: Just waking up. Every day a blessing.
0: Hey, I feel you on that, man. God, God let us see another day when some don't. I feel you.
1: For real.
0: Yeah, we can't take that for granted.
1: Yes.
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1067 to B, Columbus is real hip hop and R&B. Let's do that Dave and Tim's Rain Dance. Up next, also Keisha Cole with a throwback. Here's Usher and Kehlani with Shoulda Never.

is coming up next. Right now, let's do this new Drake. It's called Too Hard for the Radio.

All right, coming up next, let's do Tim's What You Need. I love that song. Also, Kanye with a throwback, Gold Digger. Right now, here is J. Cole and PJ. It's called Legacy.

0: get rid of Insecure. It's one of my favorite shows. Well, they've got something for the fans. We'll talk more about that coming up 8 minutes away. 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
1: You take my money when I'm in need. Yes, it's a trifling friend indeed. Oh, she's a gold digger way over town.

0: to yours right here on 106.7 The Beat. Columbus's Real Hip Hop and R&B. I am Trey White. All right, coming up next, Ye and Lauryn Hill. It's called I Can't Wait. Mariah the Scientist is right after that. Also, Chris Brown with Residuals. All right, so a show that I can watch episodes over and over again is Insecure. Hands down, such a classic show. I wish that they didn't get rid of the show, but I also wish that they, like, make a movie for Insecure. Well, Issa Rae announced that she is going on a 10-year Insecure anniversary tour stop. Now, she's going to be hitting different cities around the country, and the tour kicks off September 10th in Philly, and it's going to end October 8th in California. So I think this will be good if you want to go on, like, a little trip with your friends and go check this out. I definitely want to see it because I still got some questions that happened to Insecure.
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12: Yes, drama at the White House, drama at the World Cup, drama about the reflecting pool, and yes, drama at the Villa Pool on Love Island. 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

106.7 to B Columbus is real hip hop and R&B. Let's do Kehlani Fold It. That's coming up next. Also, I'll tell you how you can win a share of $9,000 to kick off the brand new week. It's 106.7 to B.

0: All right, getting closer to see Lil Wayne at the Nationwide Arena. I'll tell you how you can get your tickets up next. It's the B.
1: You know, a lot of girls be thinking my songs are about them, but

0: What's the word? I am Trey White. All right, coming up next, Kehlani and Usher, Shoulda Never. Coi Leraine, Young Boy, Better Than Yours is after that. Also, I got you with a throwback from T.I. All right, we got your chance to win tickets to see Lil Wayne. He's going to be at the Nationwide Arena July 23rd. That's this upcoming Thursday with special guest 2 Chainz. Man, 20 years of Carter classics. Right now, go to thebeat1067.com and get your tickets. And you never know, we might have your chance at winning a free pair tomorrow.
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106.7 to B, Columbus is real hip hop and R&B. I am Trey White, about to get on out of here. Appreciate you for listening to the show. I got a Sunday dinner plate waiting on me. Bootleg Kev is up next. Have a great week.

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